0: Music matters.
1: Ooh, hey, hey. Oh, what we're living in. Let me tell you.

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I say you look so fine that I really want to make you mine. 4, 5, 6, come on and get your kicks. Now you don't need

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Music matters. Daily Classics.

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She got it sticking in the cameraman. And we could have some. And he's up there. What's that? Hawaiian noises. He's back.

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We're

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1: 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She gives me the loot, with puckered up lips and a wink that I found cute. And I said, baby, baby, baby, is there some karmic cheese?

We are gathered here today to get through this thing called life. Electric word, life, it means forever, and that's a mighty long time. But I'm here to tell you, there's something else. The afterworld. A world of never-ending happiness. You can always see the sun. Day or night.